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Never grumbles or fusses, always treats me right. Never running in the streets and leaving me alone. She knows a woman's place,

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1: 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I'm gonna shoot you right down. Right off of your feet. 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

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Flames shoot out the sides, yeah, the show begins. You think you're riding fast, I hit your speed for lunch. Just blink or hit the gas, I'm fast.

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the night my V8 screams like sand. Flames shoot out the sides. Yeah, the show begins. You think you're riding fast, I hit your speed for lunch. Don't blink or hit the gas, I'm fast.